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0: 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Willkommen zu Hause. I want to talk to you.
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0: 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Von Null auf Kultsong. 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
1: Me not working hard. 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Or better yet, go to Times Square.